We're inside of the Quiet Storm, and I've got all that good, good music that you need, that you want. Sylvia, Francine, thank you for reaching out to me tonight. This is the hot new one from Chris Brown, featuring Leon Thomas. This is that soul vibe, and it talks about falling in love. Nothing wrong with doing that, fellas, if you found the right one, ladies. If you found the right one, allow your heart to go forth. Welcome to the Quiet Storm, baby.

0: 107.5 WBLS. Welcome to the Quiet Storm. I'm Lenny Green. Welcome back from the weekend. I hope you had a wonderful weekend. I know we had enough rain, didn't we? Shout out to everyone who is in Long Island, down by the Jersey Shore. They got hit pretty hard with a lot of rain, a lot of flooding. Yeah, it's crazy. But hopefully that's over and done with for at least a little bit. I want to say good evening out to everyone who's locked in. Thank you for letting me keep you company as you drive it on in. You just got home. You had Alexa turn me on. I appreciate that. I just got word just a little while ago. I want to shout out the young man who hit me up from the Bronx. He said there's a slight power outage where he is. And there is. Around 67 customers. It includes a combination of businesses and homes. But I understand that Con Edison is on top of it. And they are trying to address the problem and rectify the problem as quickly as possible. But there is a slight power outage in the Bronx tonight. At least right now. But hopefully that will not last for long. Here's what I would like to do. I told you I have something for you tonight, and I'm glad you have hung out with me to get these tickets. I've got a pair of tickets for you to join my brother DJ Cassidy. Pastor Mike is at the Hard Rock Hotel and Casino in Atlantic City. New Year's Eve and New Year's Day. Did you know that? New Year's Eve and New Year's Day. I'm not playing with you. DJ Cassidy, he's the bomb, baby. Check this out. Nile Rodgers and Chic, Belle Biv DeVoe, Ja Rule, Grace on the Stage, and who knows who else. Now, tickets, of course, will go on sale this week, this Friday. But I want to give you a chance right now to win. Win them before you can even buy them. They don't go on sale until Friday. So I want you to be my... Should I go with seven? Okay, I'll go with seven. 212-545-1075. 212-545-1075 wins their way in to enjoy New Year's Eve at the Hard Rock. That's a different way to bring in the New Year, isn't it? You don't want to miss it. Call me up real quick and stay close. Ladies, stay extra close. And remember, ladies, I can't put you to sleep. But I am going to put you to bed. 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
3: Sometimes we all get in those moods, man. But right now I'm in the mood to give away something. Let me check this love line. WBLS, hello.
4: Hey.
3: What's going on with you, baby?
4: Nothing.
3: Who do I have the pleasure of Tanya. Talking to? And where you calling from?
4: Tanya, Jersey City.
3: Tanya.
4: Yes.
3: You're my lucky seven caller.
4: Thank you.
3: So I trust you don't have no plans for New Year's Eve yet?
4: Nope.
3: But you do now, baby. You do now.
4: Yes, I do.
3: And
4: yes,
3: I don't
4: I
3: think
4: do.
3: I could be wrong, Tanya. I don't think you've had a New Year's Eve experience like what I'm about to give you with DJ Cassidy pass the mic on New Year's Eve and New Year's Day.
4: Wow.
3: You're not coming by yourself. No, no, no. But this is for you and a guest. Now Rogers
4: right.
3: and Sheik will be performing. Belle Biv DeVoe, BBD, is performing.
4: Oh, bye.
3: Ja Rule yes. is performing. And who knows who else is going to be performing. I'm telling you, you're the only one in Jersey City, baby, that have won these tickets tonight. Because tickets doesn't officially go on sale until Friday. So you can pat yourself on the back. You were meant
4: yes.
3: to be doing something different this New Year's Eve as you bring in a new year. So I want you to have a lot of fun. Would you promise me that?
4: Yes, I will. I promise you that.
3: Let everyone know, Tanya, in the tri-state of New York, the number one station that gives away the most free tickets.
4: 106.7.

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as we slide into this next space where you have made some room for love, and so have I, so we can roam all around in it. I welcome you to the Quiet Storm, baby. My name is Lenny Green, your musical navigator. You ready for the rest of the night? You ready to fulfill that yearning aspect? Because that yearning that you may have had over the weekend, or maybe you've caught it a little bit earlier when you're getting off of work and you locked in on the Quiet Storm, it's often that hunger, that insatiable feeling, that passion that sometimes is hotter than fire. But that's why I gotta pull out this classic from Sylvia. I'm gonna take you back a little bit with this. You know about pillow talking? Well, listen closely. This is a classic in itself.

Yo, yo, what's up, ladies? It's October London, and you know I'm not alone. You know I'm with my main man, Lenny Green, and you know it's quiet storm time. So, get your wine together, get your time together, and let's get it cracking. Let's just chill tonight. Come chill with October London and Lenny Green on WBLS. Let's go.

0: 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Renee and Angela Winbush, who did an amazing job a couple of weeks ago, East New York. Oh, it was a great, great performance that she gave us. First time I ever had a chance to see her perform. Real talk. So I've got another opportunity for you to get something nice. I've got another pair of tickets. Before you can even buy them, I want you to win them tonight. Tickets won't officially go on sale until Friday. But I don't know if you heard the news. DJ Cassidy is having another pass the mic, but he's having it on New Year's Eve and on New Year's Day. It's going to be at the Hard Rock. Would you like to go? I can tell you, gracing the stage will be Nile Rodgers and Chic, Bell Biv DeVoe, Ja Rule, and knowing DJ Cassidy, he's going to bring a lot of surprises. So be my seventh caller right now at 212-545-1075 to win your way into Pass the Mic with DJ Cassidy, New Year's Eve. So if you already have New Year's Eve plans, I want you to have a wonderful time. I need to talk to someone who does not have any New Year's Eve plans and they want to do something different to bring in the new year. Be my seventh caller right now to win. I've got more of the music that you love on the way, including your request for Marvin Gaye. I'm going to dip you back inside the Quiet Storm Vault to hit you off with something hot. Keep it on me. 107.5 WBLS.
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0: The Quiet Storm. In the cut, in the vibe, in the moment, in the car. Relaxing with you as you stretch across that sofa tonight. As you just came out of that shower. As you continue to moisturize and get yourself ready for that next level of where we're going tonight. I appreciate you allowing me to be that soundtrack that's needed after a long day. Appreciate all the requests that you've sent in. That's important too. Coming up at the top of the hour, we're going to slide ourselves into confessions of love. The question I'm throwing at you tonight is, do you think a person is in the right relationship if they are questioning their significant other's love. Let me say that one more time. Do you think a person is in the right relationship if they are questioning their significant other's love? At the top of the hour, I'm going to open up these love lines so I can hear from you and we can exchange some thoughts. But in the meantime, as we continue to tap into our yearning desires tonight for love, passion, or maybe just some companionship, whatever the case may be, here's the Prince of Motown, baby, to tell it like it is. Nothing wrong with a little sensual and sexual healing, I guess. We are in the quiet storm, so let's vibe together. Coming

0: 107.5 WBLS. Coming up at the top of the hour, we're going to get into Confessions of Love, but let me check this love line because I need to give away these tickets. Somebody there, hello?
1: Hello, good evening.
0: Good evening to you. Let's get your name.
1: This is Lenny Green.
0: Yes, this is Lenny Green. What's your name?
1: Hi, Lenny. This is Cheryl. How you doing?
0: I'm good, Cheryl. Thank you for reaching out to me tonight.
1: I've been trying a long time.
0: To call me?
1: Yes. I called earlier. I was number six. Yes, I'm going to keep trying.
0: Well, you know what, Cheryl? I like your persistency because you're calling number seven now, which means you got your way in for a beautiful New Year's Eve experience.
1: Thank you very, very much. I really appreciate it.
0: I appreciate you listening to The Quiet Storm as often as you do. But look, I'm assuming
1: always. You
0: don't have any plans for New Year's Eve, right?
1: I sure don't.
0: But you do now. DJ Cassidy will be your host. On the stage will be Nile Rodgers and Sheik, BBD, Ja Rule, and a whole lot of other special folk.
1: Thank you very, very much. I'm going to enjoy that show.
0: Yes, you are. On New Year's Eve, so I don't know who's bringing. He hasn't released all the guests yet, so keep it locked in with me. Let everybody know the number one station that gives away the most free tickets and your number one for R&B music.
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Welcome to the Quiet Storm, the most sexiest place to let your hair down in and get as comfortable as you need to be. I'm Lenny Green. Minutes away from confessions of love. The question on the table tonight is, do you think a person is in the right relationship if they are questioning their significant other's love? I want to hear your thoughts. So be sure to give me a call or drop me an email, LennyGreenTQS@gmail.com. As we remember special moments when we're with that special person, it's almost, you know, without saying that chemistry is a way of touching our minds and setting our bodies on fire. So if you've been waiting for that, let me give you something from LaVert, because I've been waiting too, Barry. To all my single ladies, come in a little closer. The wait is over. Let our moments begin right now in the Quiet Storm.

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0: The Quiet Storm making that vibe just right for this Monday. Welcome back from the weekend for my lovers that are in the Northeast, New York, New Jersey, Connecticut. I know we all feel like we've been sitting in the pool because we had so much rain over the course of the weekend, but thank goodness that has gone out the way. I'm Lenny Green. What is in the way right now is to take your mind into a different direction and let me elevate you to the next level. Welcome inside the Confessions of Love. As you know, this is the time of night where I like to talk about love, relationships, and sometimes some sex issues. But tonight's topic, my question is, do you think a person is in the right relationship if they are questioning their significant other's love? 212-545-1075. I'll give you my email address in just a moment. But thank you for reaching out to me tonight. Let's get your name and your thoughts. Talk to me.
1: Sure. My name is Yvette.
0: Hello, Yvette.
1: And... yeah, hi, nice to talk to you.
0: Sure.
1: So I think I have an interesting answer on this topic. So I honestly think, if I'm being really honest, I think that you could be in the right relationship and still question your significant other's love.
0: Really?
1: Because I do. I think it has to be qualifying. I mean, there's so many different scenarios, but I think sometimes we're just unsure. And I think if you question and reassurance comes from your partner mm-hmm. and they reassure you, mm-hmm. then I think you're in the right place. And I think if the questioning continues to happen mm-hmm. and you don't get the reassurance, I think you should actually, I'm not sure you're in the right place. So I don't know if that's the best answer, but honestly, I really think that's how it is, because sometimes we do question ourselves and we're just unsure, or we don't feel loved, but we are loved. Hmm. And I think there's ebbs and flows in relationships and in love. And so in due time, I believe if someone continually reassures you, like I said, if there's reassurance after the questioning, yes. If there's constant questioning and no reassurance, I think you need to go.
0: So, Yvette, my question to you would be, what's the parameter of time do you evaluate that? Like, you know, in the beginning, I can get it. If you're a year in, would that be the mark of questionable?
1: Oh boy. Honestly, I think I was thinking more of a standpoint of a long standing relationship.
0: Wow.
1: Because we know there's ebbs and flows, but I think if you're at the early stages, if you're within the first year and you're already questioning consistently, mm-hmm. I think there's a means to kind of reevaluate there. Within the first 6 months to a year, I would hope it's bliss. If you have to question within the first 6 months to a year, I think there's, you might want to take a walk.
0: Put on your parachute. Yeah, no, I get you. Because, I mean, time is precious, and we can't devour all of our time with hope or think, because you're wasting quality time at that stage.
1: I agree.
0: But I thank you for your transparency and your honesty and your kindness in terms of understanding that there are ebbs and flows. And, you know, relationships these days, or in any day for that matter, I would assume, is not the easiest thing, but it's challenging at times. But thank you for giving me your input. I appreciate that.
1: Thank you. Thanks for having me.
0: Anytime. What do you say? I want to know how you feel about it. Call me up. My email address is LennyGreenTQS@gmail.com. And speaking about love, let me put the Quiet Storm spotlight on my brother Kim. This is something new, ladies, that I think you'll love. It's called One Love. We're inside of Confessions of Love, baby. This, welcome home to the Quiet Storm.

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0: The Quiet Storm requested music for Althea. Thank you, baby, for reaching out to me tonight from Milwaukee. Thank you for being here. To our lovers in Bryan College Station, Texas, all of our Aggies are locked in tonight. The Village of Harlem, Brooklyn is locked in. Queens is locked in. The Bronx. How you feeling, Long Island, Staten Island? You good? Westchester County, thank you for being here. And to my lovers that are tapped in and locked down in Oklahoma City. We're inside of Confessions of Love, and the topic is pretty interesting tonight. I want to thank you for sending me in a couple of emails on this. But if you just tapped in, the question is, do you think a person is in the right relationship if they are questioning their significant other's love? Call me up. If you can't get me, LennyGreenTQS@gmail.com. That's my email address. I appreciate you reaching out to me tonight. Let's get your thoughts on this. Talk to me.
1: Hey, Lenny, my brother. That's a deep question that needs to be broken down a little bit.
0: Okay.
1: You know, what is that individual questioning? Is it how they're being made to feel? Mm-hmm. Is it how they're being treated? Mm-hmm. Or is it what they're expecting out of that person? Now, if they're being made to feel a certain way, then the best course of action, in my opinion, is just to have a conversation with that person. It's not quite understanding how they're treating you with respect to how you want to be treated. I know most people would say, well, you should know how to treat someone. That's a blanket statement.
0: Yeah. Sometimes you got to teach people how to treat you.
1: Yes. Now, if it's a treatment, then yeah, look for the exit, the nearest exit, and the relationship is not for you.
0: Right.
1: It's not for you. But if it's the expectations that perhaps you have it for that person, then maybe the problem is not that person. Maybe it's you. You're expecting too much out of that individual. Maybe it's you.
0: But don't we kind of expect things from an individual? Aren't we all kind of relationship live without expectations?
1: No, everything should be an expectation, but meaning if it's an expectation that person can't fulfill, then when I say maybe it's you, I'm not saying there's a problem. I'm just saying that person is not for you. Once you get past the glimmer and glamour of the looks, maybe the physical part of the relationship, then relationship got to go a step further for longevity. So if the person is not what you're expecting in the longevity of your life, then yes, that's not the relationship for you. But I think conversations, especially as you get older, because a lot of people set in their ways, just conversation on expectations, that's more in line, that's what's needed for the relationship to grow.
0: Sound point, brother. Excellent perspectives on different aspects of breaking it down. So I appreciate that.
1: You keep the relationships fruitful. You keep conversations, especially in my relationships, the conversations, you keep them going. And I use a lot of your topics generate conversation with my lady.
0: Well, use this one. I want to see what the outcome is. And hopefully I hear from you again.
1: I'm afraid what she might say.
0: Well, be careful, brother. Walk gingerly. And that's all I can say.
1: All right, brother. All love to you, man.
0: All love, brother. Hey, look. I want to tap the love line one more time to get one more response. The question is pretty interesting, like I said. So, do you think a person is in the right relationship if they are questioning their significant other's love? As you think about that, let me take it back a little bit. I'm going to the Quiet Storm Vault. This one is from Norman Connors. The young lady on the song is Ada Dyer, and it's called Invitation. Welcome to Confessions of Love. This is the Quiet Storm, baby.

0: the Quiet Storm slowly tucking you in tonight and getting you in a certain kind of vibe, because in the next hour, ladies, get ready. I'm going to start tucking you in nice and tight, unless you have your booboo with you, then he or she can do the job. But for my single ladies, I got you. I'm Lenny Green. I'm going to go to the love lines one last time to get your thought on this topic that I have on the table. Do you think a person is in the right relationship if they are questioning their significant other's love? If I don't pull up on your call, please drop me that email, LennyGreenTQS@gmail.com. Thank you for reaching out to me tonight. What do you say?
1: When you say questioning someone's love, is it because the person, the recipient, doesn't feel loved at all, or is it based on their actions?
0: It's both ways, because a person may say they love you, but their actions will speak differently. Or a person may not even say they love you, but their actions will act differently as well. Well, they'll show you they love you, but maybe your love language is words of affirmation, and in addition to them showing you, you know, you may want to hear it.
1: Okay, if I question someone's love that I was in a relationship with, it would definitely be a red flag. Would I immediately believe it's the wrong relationship and this person is not for me? No, due to different love languages. A conversation definitely needs to happen. And based on that conversation, if you don't see evolution from that conversation or the other person taking heed to your doubts or your feelings, then maybe they aren't the right person for you.
0: Time is precious. You agree?
1: Absolutely.
0: So how much time would you give it before you came to that evaluation?
1: I would have the conversation and then revisit it in 3 months. Based on your assessment after 3 months, it could either get better or it get worse. And if it gets worse, then I think that's when you should really start to consider this person may not be the one for you.
0: Perfect way how to seal it up. And spot on with your answer. Thank you so much for that perspective. I appreciate that.
1: Of course. Thank you for having me.
0: Tomorrow night, I'm going to do it again. And I hope that you are going to be with me, and hopefully I can get a chance to talk with you. But as I get ready for the next level tonight, I want to put the Quiet Storm spotlight on saxophonist Boney James, my Virgo brother, featuring Lettucey. This is hot and new. It's called I Belong to You. Welcome home to the Quiet Storm.

0: The Quiet Storm will be right back.
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the quiet storm. 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Thank you for locking in and locking down. 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Welcome to the Quiet Storm.

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quiet storm. At late night lover rendezvous. I'm Lenny Green. Good to be in your company. How about we do a little midnight chat in just a little bit? I think I have enough energy to do that with you tonight. Yeah, no question. So log in with me on Instagram or on Facebook at Lenny Green, where we can just chop it up. And I'm going to inform you about a couple of things that are coming up this weekend. And shout out to all of my September babies. My Libra, we're in Libra season right now, but I'm probably the only Virgo still celebrating his birthday, but I'm sure Libras, you don't mind, do you? I hope not. Anyway, you know, piggybacking off of our topic that we had a little earlier tonight about questioning your significant other's love, sometimes I think instead of assuming that you're doing the right things all the time, you may want to have a conversation with your baby and asking them, how are we? How did we do last week? And I think that's a good technique to consider. Nothing like good communication to make sure there's nothing going on in the person's mind, because you can't read it. So hopefully your boo-boo is forthcoming and being transparent with you. But here's Ashlyn Simpson asking the question as well. It's important to ask this. Is it still good to you? Welcome to the Quiet Storm, baby.

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1: It goes without saying, baby. You are more than welcome. Thank you for letting me have the honor and tucking you in nice and tight. I want you to have some sweet dreams tonight, too. I'll see you tomorrow. Oh, I love the outfit, and the perfume is smelling delicious tonight. I'm Lenny Green. It's going to do it for us. Thank you, family, for letting me be in your space. Tomorrow night, we'll do it again. In closing tonight, I want to quote the Reverend Al Sharpton, quoting one of his early rising motivational speeches a couple of weeks ago, and he made the statement, and it was really profound and important that we remember it. And it reads, and I quote, something that we should embed in our minds as often as we can. I was born for a purpose, and that purpose will be my priority. I will be a strategist and thinker and weigh everything according to my purpose. End quote. Once again, I was born for a purpose, and that purpose will be my priority. I will be a strategist and thinker and weigh everything according to my purpose. End quote. Hold on to that. Tomorrow night, we're going to do it again. And I do know, sometime this week, we got some company dropping in on us. I ain't going to tell you who it is just yet, but maybe I'll spill it in our midnight chat. Love much, laugh often, live well. Sweet dreams, ladies. Night, night, baby. This has been the most sexiest place you can relax and escape to. The Quiet Storm. See you tomorrow. Night, night.
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Aaliyah and More Than a Woman on 107.5 WVLS on this Tuesday, September 29th, with 35 days to Election Day. Get it right and keep it tight. It's coming. Play your part. Exercise your right to vote. I've got a whole lot in store for you. I've got the Daily Dose of Quotes. I've got the Did You Knows. We'll give you an opportunity to pick up some tickets and hit you up with some of the best music on New York City radio. Here's some Chris Brown featuring Bryson Tiller. It Depends. I'm the Dr. Vav Lee on 107.5

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107.5 WVLS. Good morning to you, the Doc Bob Lee. Always reminding people about the election day, reminding people about how important it is to register to vote and get out there and go to the ballot box. Percy Sutton, the man who started WVLS and WLIB, he always stressed the importance of exercising your right to vote. Democrats and Republicans and independents used to speak about the importance of voting all the time, so continue to exercise your right to vote. Got about 35 days to Election Day. If you have people in your family that didn't register, give them the gift of registration. And also remember that early voting starts October the 24th through November 1st. Election Day is November 3rd. Don't sit out. Exercise your civic duty. Of the Dr. Bob Lee, we continue with the music right here on 107.5 WVLS.

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4: Attention, former female inmates of Rikers Island Prison in New York City. If you were sexually abused at Rikers Island at any time in the past, no matter how long ago, now is the time to come forward. 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

You love R&B and we know that. So this is your man Steve Harvey, and here's a little something for you on BLS, man.

0: There you go. That about does it for the 12 o'clock hour. But wait, I've got a whole lot more inside of the next hour. I've got some Rihanna, some Whitney, Michael Jackson, throwing some Belle Biv DeVoe, Money Long, Lil Wayne. Escape is going to be in there too with some Monica, Anita Baker, John Legend, and a whole lot more. We'll just continue to look you up, pick you up, hook you up right here on 107.5 WVLS. Let's work.
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inside of the 1 o'clock hour we go with me, the diggity diggity Dr. Bob Lee. Good morning to you. How are you? How you feeling? A little bit of Whitney right there. You know, my love is your love. You're liking it? You're loving it? Is it good to you? Well, let me give you some more. You rock my world, I'll rock yours too. Here's some Michael Jackson on 1.

107.5 WVLSA. How are you? How you doing? I hope all is right. Hope all is well. Lisa Ray is lacing up again with the whole crew. Lace up for a purpose. She has that foundation, Angels Hearts for Hope Foundation. They have their third annual MS Strong Sneaker Ball, raising multiple sclerosis awareness and celebrating the MS Finest 10th anniversary. They're going to be in Rochdale Village October the 10th. But before that, we got the Harlem Cares Prostate Awareness Walk kicking off in Harlem. We'll let you know more about that, too. And that's Saturday, October the 3rd. As we continue rocking right throughout the morning, right here on 107.5 WVLS. Good morning.

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0: 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But coming up, I've got a whole lot for you. I've got some Jay-Z, TLC, some Mario, brand new Beyonce, Travis Michelle, Victoria Monet. Got some Michael Jackson in there with some Sean Paul and Keisha Cole, Mariah, the Scientist, and a whole lot more. It's all coming your way next on 107.5 WBLS.
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Down off the top of the 2 o'clock hour on 107.5 WVLS. Good morning. Mario right there and just a friend as we work it hard from the operating room. I'm the doctor, Bob Lee, and I'm waving a hand. How are you? Hope all is well. Next time you hear me speak, I'll give you an opportunity to pick up some tickets to see Fela at Newark Symphony Hall in New Jersey. Here's the latest from Beyonce.

0: 107.5 WVLS, that you know. As promised, I've got those tickets to see Fela. The concert is playing at the Newark Symphony Hall on Thursday, October the 22nd at 7 p.m., playing as the grand finale of the venue's Africa on Stage Festival. It is fantastic. People are loving it. I've got the tickets for you. Give me a call right now. I'll take the seventh caller at 212-545-1075. 212-545-1075. Good luck to you.
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0: 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Let's go to the telephone lines. Hi, what's your name and where you calling from?
1: Oh, my name is Keith Bailey. I'm from Elizabeth, New Jersey.
0: All right. Keith, congratulations.
1: Well, thank you.
0: You are the father. You are the winner.
1: What? Okay.
0: I've got the tickets to see Fela October the 22nd at Newark Symphony Hall.
1: Oh, that's fantastic.
0: Yeah.
1: That's right down the street for me. Good.
0: All right. Well, I got a pair for you. You're going to take somebody? Who are you taking?
1: Oh, I'm probably going to take my sweetheart.
0: All right. And nothing wrong with that. What's your favorite radio station?
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0: Congratulations, my brother. All right. You too can win. Keep it right here on 107.5 WBLS.

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1: Seen it all, been through it all, yo. 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Word of mother for real, for real.
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0: that about does it for the 2 o'clock hour. But congratulations to Keith Bailey. He's going to see Fela at Newark Symphony Hall, and you too can win. All you got to do is keep it right here, and we'll try to hook you up too. We'll take a quick break right here. I've got some Bobby V coming up with some Lisa Stansfield, Chris Brown, some Usher, Khalid, Jay-Z, Drew Hill, and a whole lot more. It's all happening next over 107.5 WBLS.
1: 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This is Lenny Green from the Quiet Storm inviting you to join me tonight starting at 7 p.m. as I serve you that ear candy that you love, baby. I'm dropping all your favorite slow jams like this. Even this.
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1: 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It's the Quiet Storm, baby, on New York's number one for R&B. 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
9: 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Bobby Valentino.

107.5 WBLS. How you doing, everybody? I'm rocking it for the five boroughs, the tri-state area, and rocking it around the world. Lisa Stansfield right there, all around the world. Thanks for tuning in. Thank you so much for checking it all out. Here's some Chris Brown featuring Tyga and Deuces. Deuces are wild. On 107.5 WBLS, welcome.

VLS, good morning to you. Hey, listen, if you're celebrating a birthday around this time, happy birthday to you and many more. Guess who's celebrating with you? Kevin Durant just turned 38. Lisa Knowles just turned 43. Chinese rapper Lee Hung Bin just turned 33. And you? Happy birthday to you and many more. May God continue to shine that light on you. The music continues right here on 107.5. Let's do it on VLS. Can we just

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0: That's all she wrote for the 3 o'clock hour on 107.5 WBLS. But wait, there's a whole lot more where that came from. In fact, inside of the 4 o'clock hour, I've got some Usher, some LMA, 112, Fugees. Wayne Wonder's going to be in there too with some Michael Jackson, Shaggy, Chris Brown, Fabulous featuring Tamia, and a whole lot more. I'm so into you. It's all coming up next on 107.5 WBLS.
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Hanging out inside of the 4 o'clock hour. Good morning. It's 107.5 WBLS. How are you? Got the dessert for you. Some peaches and cream. 112 did that. If you're stepping out this morning, the weatherman says look for it to be cool with some rain and drizzle. It's going to be about 63 degrees and then late on today, variable cloudiness, highs of about 71. Keep in step. We want to be with you every step of the way. Here's some LMA. Oh, booed up. 107.5 WBLS.

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Good morning to Diggity Diggity, Dr. Bob Lee, hanging out with you. Hey, I've got those inspiring quotes for you, and this one is from Robert Kiyosaki. He says, quote, excessive fear and self-doubt are the greatest distractors of personal genius. Gary Player once said, the harder I work, the luckier I get. And a person once said, I'd rather welcome change than cling to the past. Tony Robbins once said, life is a gift. It offers us the privilege, opportunity, and responsibility to give something back by becoming more. Hall of Fame coach Vince Lombardi once said, a man can be as great as he wants to be. Margaret Lee Runbeck once said, happiness is not a station you arrive at, but a manner of travel. Those are your inspiring quotes out of the Dr. Bob Lee as we continue right throughout the morning.

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0: There you go. That about does it for this hour right here on 107.5 WBLS on this Tuesday, September the 29th, with 35 days to Election Day. Get it right and keep it tight. Exercise your right to vote. Weatherman says if you are stepping out this morning, it's going to be cool with some rain and drizzle. It'll be about 63 degrees, and then later on today, variable cloudiness, highs of about 71. If you're celebrating a birthday today, happy birthday to you and many more. Hey, stand by for the past to Donnie McClurk, and he's followed by the Steve Harvey Morning Show with my girl Ann Tripp with all the news and information. 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I'm the Dr. Vav Lee, number one for R&B and number one in the community on 107.5 WBLS. 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
1: Also on October 17th at 8 p.m., it's Do the Right Thing with filmmaker, author, Nelson George. 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

terrific Tuesday. A terrific Tuesday. And if you hear my voice, you know it's time for another edition of the new Donnie McClurkin Show. That's right, last of the last days of September. We are at the end of this month and beginning to walk real strong toward the end of the year. Now, I don't know where the time flew, but it surely has been a short-lived year with a lot

great music. So we're going to ride this thing out until the wheels fall off. We're going to keep playing this great music just for you. And we've got our flashback song of the day, and we've got a gospel music fun fact just for you. Not to mention our inspirational moment, and surely the greatest music in the world. And it's all right here, and it all starts right now. So call somebody up and let them know, let them know. Call them up, let them know the show's starting right now. The

0: Now, this is a blessing to me. We have some new music from yours truly, Donnie McClurkey. And the new release of the entire project comes out next week. Good God Almighty, my brand new project, finally, Donnie McClurkin, will be released next week, the beginning of October. I hope that it blesses every single one of you. It's my final project, and it's done with all the love in my heart. That's right. Autumn has come, and there's some new songs to be sung, featuring yours truly, Donnie McClurkin. All right, come on, let's get this show started with one of my favorite artists, and I mean favorite, P.J. Morton and the song Mercy. Hit it!
1: Here you go again, making a way for me.

0: That was Byron Cage in the song Can't Give Up. And before that, you heard P.J. Morton and Mercy. Now it's time for our flashback song of the day.
1: What we're going to do right here is go back, back, back.
0: And I want to take you back 46 years ago. 46, my God, to the year 1980. That's right, 1980, where a young 20-year-old Donnie McClurkin was just getting his feet wet in music. But now, in 1980, the Blues Brothers movie came out featuring Aretha Franklin singing like she, well, like only Aretha can. But if you're really talking about singers, there were five girls and their mother. There was Karen, there was Dorinda, there was Niecy, there was Jackie, there was Twinkie, and Dr. Mattie Moss Clark, known as the Clark Sisters with the song, Is My Living in Vain, 1980.

Hi, this is Tamela Mann and Kirk Franklin with Wyclef Jean with this song, Hello God. And before that, you heard a wonderful classic from 1980, the Clark Sisters, including that wonderful voice of Niecy Clark Bradford. Is my living in vain? Of course not, because up the road is eternal. Hey, I felt that in my spirit. Now, I've got to take a break real quick. But when we come back, we've got a praise break that you don't want to miss. All of this and much more coming up right here on the new Donnie McClurkin Show.

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Everybody, welcome back to the new Donnie McClurkin Show on this wonderful, wonderful day in September. I gotta keep this music going for you. I really do. Fred Hammond comes up next. Now, let me stop for a second. Fred Hammond, Dietrich Haddon, and the legendary Clark sisters are going to be opening up next week in their first residency in Las Vegas, October 8th, 9th, and the 11th. It is landmark for gospel, landmark. I'm going to be there on the 8th just to celebrate the opening. I couldn't be prouder of my brothers and my sisters. And if I were you, I would make sure that I was there too to see history in the making. The Clark sisters, Dietrich Haddon, and Fred Hammond singing a song just like this. Here's Fred Hammond with Love Never Fails. Hit it!

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0: That was my brand new single, Lord, I Thank You, from Donnie McClurkin. And next week, the whole entire project will be released. It's bittersweet because it's my final project. But next week, everyone will be able to enjoy. And I praise God and thank you so much for all your support. That was Donnie McClurkin with Lord, I Thank You. Now, I've got to take a break real quickly. Oh, I'm not going to cry. I'm not going to cry. I'm telling you, I feel a little verklempt. Talk amongst yourselves. But I've got to take a break real quick. And when I come back, I've got some great music for you. We've got a praise break you don't want to miss. I'm trying to talk myself out of tears. But stay right where you are. More of the new Donnie McClurkin show to go right after this.
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0: Everybody to the new Donnie McClurkin Show, coming to you, bringing you the greatest music in the world, and it's time for our praise break. That's right, it's time for our praise break. DJ T-Storm is primed and ready to go. 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

0: 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I'm glad that you enjoy it. I enjoy doing it, and we're going to keep it going, all right? If you want to follow me, I'm on Instagram at TheRealT-Storm, and I'll talk to you on the flip side. 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
2: 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So I celebrate our Praise Break in the name of Jesus. Amen. But now, wait a minute. You know what time it is. You know what time it is. It's time for our shout out. Give us a telephone call and leave your shout out for us to play. Call us at 1-888-420-7710. Shout that thing.
3: My name is Samantha Benton. And I want to say shout out to my four blessings, Brandon, Courtney, Noel, and Spencer, and my three grandbabies, Jace, Shiloh, and Nyla. I love you all, and keep your head up.
4: This is Tonette from Lancaster, South Carolina, and I want to give a shout-out to my boys, Darren and Devon, and my grandbabies, all nine of them. And we love you, Donnie. Thank you.
5: Hi, Pastor Donnie. This is Howard calling from the Bronx. Man, your song, it's going to get better. It blesses me so much. I love it. And TJ Storm, he's the joint. And his song, something about that name, is such a blessing to me, too. Wow. And may God continue to bless you.

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1: Hi, this is Donnie McClurkin, and I've got an inspirational message just for you. Bishop Charles E. Blake from West Angeles Church of God in Christ used to always say, I see you in your future, and you look better than you did today. That's right. I see a prosperous future for you. Not a New Year's resolution, but a prosperous future. As you obey God, I see you being elevated. As you obey and serve God, I see miracles coming your way. I see breakthrough in the areas that have been hard pressed. As you obey and serve God with all of your heart, I see the manifestation of God's promises coming alive in you. That's right. As you continue to move forward obeying God, I see the failures of your past fading away. They're just memories. Memories that you've overcome by your faithfulness toward God. Listen, I see you in your future, and you look great. I see good in you.

who's going to be out on tour next week with Anthony Brown and Group Therapy in their therapy tour. And she'll be singing a song just like you heard, I See Good. I can't wait for that tour to get to me. I'm going to that tour. Maurette Brown Clark, Anthony Brown, and Group Therapy coming to a city near you. And that was I See Good. Now, I also see that my time is up. I've got to go. But let me let you know that I love you and I thank God for you. Next week, we'll have a release of my brand new project. My new single is out now. Lord, I thank you. Download that single and let it be a simple song of gratitude just for you. I love you all. Keep me in your prayers. And until the next edition of the new Donnie McClurkin Show, walk in the favor of God.

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1: But Sister Odell, Abraham, and Solomon, they had multiple wives.
0: You leave the Bible out this.
1: Stating the facts.
0: Hey, okay. Hey, watch yourself. You just rang the bell. Don't get yourself back in there. Yeah.
2: No, you did not.
0: You don't go and drag up nothing in the Old Testament, try to use it as an example. You close to God now. You ought to know better. Your daddy was a preacher and everything. You can ring my bell. Ring the bell.
2: Really, Sister Odell?
0: Ding-a-ling-a-ling.
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12: Ladies and gentlemen, in the words of old people that I went to church with when I was growing up, my God is amazing. So amazing. Can't believe what it done for me. My God is amazing. Brother Clarence Thornton stood up and would just start a song that he made up.
13: No prompting.
12: Yeah, you know, be kind of hard to follow him. He just start. My God is amazing. Okay, got it. Okay, but what you put here? And then, you know, we rocking, you know, we all know the rhythm.
13: Yeah.
14: Yes, we do.
12: My God is amazing.

0: Let your church say amen.
1: Amen.
0: And that's how he started. And that's how I wanted to start the show this morning. In honor of a dear friend of mine, we used to play basketball together, Brother Clarence Thornton.
2: Okay.
0: Good dude. He passed some years ago. My sister called me and told me, hurt me, man. I had to sit down for a little bit.
2: Mm-hmm.
0: Lost Brother Clarence Thornton, man. Dear friend. Man, good old dude. Couldn't play basketball at all. At all. At all. But he wore his headband. We had a church league, church look, would rent the gym out. Anybody could come. And the coach of the basketball team was our pastor, Bishop L. Harden. And everybody could come, and he'd let everybody play eventually, you know. But he would let, you know, he put the best 15 out there. We had a cold church team. Put us out there, and we ran about 3-4 games. Then he'd open it up to the other brothers sitting on the side to play winners, and that's when it all went downhill. Brother Clarence Thornton, Brother Harold Spinks, they would come on the floor, and the whole game would change. Ladies and gentlemen, welcome to the Steve Harvey Morning Show. Shirley Strawberry, Carla Farrell, Mississippi Monica Jr., the comeback kid, and the legend that is Nephew Tommy. I just felt like starting that way this morning, man.
3: Ain't nothing wrong with it.
2: Ain't nothing wrong with that, dog.
0: Only got a minute. Junior, you got anything you want to say? You got a minute.
4: Let me ask you about Brother Thornton. What was bad about his game, huh?
0: Everything. He couldn't play, man. He couldn't dribble. He couldn't shoot. Let me tell you something. If you was right next to him, just trying to get the ball so the game could have some type of flow, he would pass it to you so hard. I mean, man, I remember he hit me in the face one time with that basketball. I was right there. I just wanted him to hand it to me. Man, he chest passed that ball to me. Pow, dead in my face. I looked at Brother Thumb, I wanted to fight. He just didn't, he didn't know what to do, man.
2: But yeah. He did, man. In your face.
0: I went, I mean, you'd be surprised. Cause, man,
2: all right.
0: He ain't ready. I just wanted you to hand me the ball. He chest passed it. Pow, oh, sorry, Brother Steve. So sorry.
2: Coming up in 32 man. Minutes after the hour, we'll run that prank back with the nephew right after this.
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0: 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It is time now for the nephew to run that prank back. Nephew, what do you have for us this morning?
2: I got it for you, Shirley. This right here, you know, this is dear to my heart because it means a lot to me and I know it means a lot to you.
0: What's that?
2: So that's why I'm calling you, so you and I can have a discussion about this because you and I really need to talk about it. So the title is Your Wife's Birthday. Your Wife's Birthday. And I figure, you know, we can sit down like men or talk like men and figure out what we gonna do for her birthday, you know. There's got to
0: so
2: be a way
0: ignorant.
2: We can work this out. You know what I'm saying?
0: Just stupid.
2: And me. I'm calling her, him, to let him know we got to work out something with his wife's birthday. I mean, it's respectful, don't you think?
0: Ooh, you're
3: like,
0: so
3: I'm
0: thoughtful.
3: Getting on your nerves when I say, who is we? Like, I'm wrong for asking.
2: Like, you don't know who we is. You should know who we is.
0: And you're so thoughtful. I just wanted to say that.
2: I'm thoughtful and I'm respectful. At least I'm trying to figure out what he would like to do. How can we work this out?
4: This is going
2: to
4: sound crazy.
2: What you trying to get her, what I'm going to get her. Let's just do it like this. Let's. It comes a time where we got to start being men. You know what I mean? You have to start being men.
0: Yeah, put your differences aside. Yeah.
2: Yes. Mm. This right here is your wife's birthday. Cat dog, if you would.
5: Hello?
25: Hello, I'm trying to reach Darren.
5: Yeah, what's up?
25: Hey, Darren, man, what's going on, bro? This my name is Chris, man. I work with your wife, Sharon. I think I may have seen you at one of the gatherings before, man. Like a happy hour we had after work or something. I don't know if you remember me or not.
5: No, I don't remember you.
25: Okay, cool. Hey, listen, man, I know Sharon's birthday is coming up, so I wanted to, if you didn't mind, I hope you don't mind me calling. I wanted to reach out and see if you were, you know, what you were getting her for a birthday. I wanted to make sure, you know, we were going to pitch in and get her something at the job. We want to make sure, you know, we didn't get, you know what you may be going to get her. You know what I'm saying?
5: Kind of like something like a grab bag or some like that.
25: No, I wasn't going to hit her with no grab bag. I was just, you know, like I said, we was going to get something. You know, we haven't really put all the thoughts to it or what we was going to get yet. But I personally want to see what you was getting. That way we don't, you know, do.
5: Okay. Well, she likes money, man. You can, you know, give her some cash or, you know, Starbucks card or, something from McDonald's, something, you know, it don't have to be too big. You don't have to, you know, she's not that materialistic.
25: Okay. Well, let me ask you this, though, D. Do you know what her size is?
5: Do I know what her size is?
25: Yeah, like clothing. You know, do you know what size she wear?
5: Yeah, I know what size. She's my wife, man. I think this is kind of like, I'm getting a little bit uncomfortable with this, man.
25: Do you think? You know, I don't mean to make you uncomfortable, bro. Let me ask you this here: Do you think she'll like? Does she like stuff from Victoria's Secret?
5: Whoa, hold up, man! Stop right there. What the f*** you talking about?
25: What? No,
5: what's your name again, man?
25: My name's Chris. Like I said earlier, my name's Chris.
5: How long you been with the company?
25: I only been there 6 months. You know, but like I said, I think I saw you at one of the. Happy hour. I saw, maybe you just don't remember who I am, though.
5: No, man. But you way out of line talking this shit about her size. And I'm not comfortable with this at all, man. You know?
25: Okay, right.
5: You way out of line.
25: Right, but what you didn't answer my question was, do you think she liked Victoria's Secret? That's what I'm asking.
5: I ain't going to answer your question. What the f*** you talking about?
25: Okay. What's the language, brother? What's wrong? We brothers, you know.
5: We ain't no brothers. You a fool.
25: Okay,
5: what do you get off asking me about my wife's clothes? And
25: okay. All right. I understand you want to talk with her.
5: Okay, what?
25: All I'm saying is do you think she going to like the Victoria's Secret?
5: I don't give a Hey, man, shut the up with that Do you know how long we've been together? I've known this woman since high school. Don't come to me with that
25: Okay. So I was just trying to get a...
5: What time do you guys get off? I'm coming
25: down. I leave office at 5:30, but I was going to leave earlier.
5: I'll be right... We can talk about this face to face.
25: Hey, listen. I'm trying to get...
5: Listen what? I ain't got to listen to this.
25: I'm trying to get Sharon a panty and bra set, man. Okay?
5: Hey, you ain't buying my wife and she wouldn't even accept it anyway.
25: Okay.
5: Hey, man, how you get this number? How you get this number? I know she didn't give you this.
25: Let me tell you how, Darren. I got it from your wife, Sharon, because guess who I am? I am Nephew Tommy from the Steve Harvey Morning Show. Sharon got me the prank phone call you.
5: What?
25: Darren, this is Tommy, man. This is Nephew Tommy, brother.
5: Man, this is some bullshit. this is some real, this is some straight up bullshit. Hey, man, you ain't right, man. You know, you need to stop with people, you know, because somebody might be waiting for you after work one day, man. That's totally wrong. You ever heard of karma?
25: I heard of karma.
5: Somebody going to play a prank on your one day. Your uncle is right. Somebody's going to whoop your ass. It's just a matter of time.
25: Oh, man. All right, Darren. Before I get my whooped, will you please tell the people, what is the baddest radio show in the land?
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3: And what's new with that? All right. Thank you, Nephew. Coming up next, it is Ask the CLO, our Chief Love Officer, Steve Harvey, in the building right after this.
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13: The number one show on Netflix is The Different World sequel with Kadeem Hardison and Jasmine Guy. Jasmine Guy, who played the beloved Whitley Gilbert character, has responded to criticism about her appearance in a post on IG. She said, and I loved how she said this so eloquently, she said, "The internet can be brutal to women as we grow older." She says it asks us to celebrate life while criticizing every sign that we've lived it. Growing older brings change, and I won't pretend every change is easy. Jasmine went on to say people should spend less time judging themselves and others and more time enjoying their lives. Beautiful, right? Beautiful.
14: Yes.
13: Yeah.
14: Can I say this beyond all that?
13: Mm-hmm.
14: A Different World is good.
13: Oh,
14: it is good.
13: The sequel, yeah.
14: I didn't know what to expect. I had doubts. That they proved
13: really
14: it to me. They got one.
13: Very good actors.
15: Yeah,
13: very good.
16: Mm. You know, man, we the only people who do that to each other.
13: To ourselves.
15: Right.
13: We beat
14: each other.
13: People. Yeah.
14: We hurt
13: yeah.
14: You know, we don't
16: Dolly
14: mind
16: Parton
14: beating
16: age, Cher ages. Celine Dion is aging.
13: Diana
16: Madonna
13: Ross.
16: Has aged.
13: Mm-hmm.
16: You know, yeah. I mean, I'm looking at these women, man. Like I saw recently them helping Madonna go up the steps and,
13: mm-hmm.
16: you know, Mariah Carey. Everybody mm-hmm. ages.
13: Yeah.
16: We got time for that, though. We tear right. our sisters down
13: yes.
16: the moment they don't look like they used to.
13: Mm-hmm.
16: I got news for you. Damn it, you don't either.
13: Right. We all age, yes.
16: Dog, I was looking at myself the other day and I went, you look different.
15: You said that to yourself?
14: You said
16: yeah.
14: To yourself?
13: Different?
16: Yeah.
13: Different how? What did you
16: mean? I mean, man, you, bruh.
13: Mm-hmm.
16: You look different. That's not the same dude that was on Me and the Boys and the Steve Harvey Show and the Kings of Comedy.
13: Mm-hmm.
16: It's not the same person looking back.
13: Well, I mean, the objective is we can't help but age unless we die. But the objective is to just age as gracefully as possible.
14: And, yeah. And the goal is to get old, right?
13: Yeah, and be healthy as possible. Yeah.
5: Yeah.
16: Old is the goal.
13: Yes. Right. Yes, it is.
16: So kudos to Jasmine Guy.
13: Jasmine Guy, we love you.
16: For still being alive.
13: Mm-hmm.
16: Yeah, she don't look like she used to look. But... none of you do. Yeah.
14: Neither do the people that's saying it.
13: Right.
16: That's what I'm saying.
13: And so, Steve, is there a double standard? Because men don't seem to get this. I mean, you know, when they grow older and get gray or whatever, they're called silver foxes. And, you know, they look distinguished.
16: It's two double standards. Uh-huh. It's two double standards.
13: Okay.
16: First of all, women aren't allowed to get old.
15: Nope.
13: No. No,
16: that,
13: nope.
16: That's the double standard.
13: So judged by our
16: and
13: looks.
16: Then the other double standards is you better not be black and get old.
15: Yeah.
13: Woo. Yeah.
16: Right. Now you can be white and get old. Cher, they don't say nothing about Cher. They ain't say nothing about Dolly Parton. They don't say nothing about Madonna. Nor should they. Mm-hmm. But dog, the minute a black person get old, here come the other black people.
15: Mm-hmm. Yeah.
16: And it be us.
13: Yeah.
16: We
13: sure.
16: are so ready to tear each other down. Mm-hmm. Man, mm-hmm. I'm promising you, in 2027, I'm going to do something about that.
14: But you know what, dog? It's not just that. I've seen it on social media where they'll have five or six R&B singers or five and six comedians and say, one of these got to go. You got to get rid of one. It's always Dang, you got to pull Russ, one of us I'm out. You got to throw one of us
16: always,
14: away. It's always that.
16: It's negative. Everything has a negative spin on it.
13: It's your own people, yeah.
16: Hey, man, what about who are your favorite comedians of all time? And if you had to add two more, who would you add? See, where that survey at?
13: Yeah, exactly.
16: You know, because, look, you got to get rid of this R&B singer. Man, the other day they did one. I was talking to my wife, and I saw this online. I asked Marge, I said, who are your top five female artists of all time?
13: Mm-hmm.
16: And because somebody had did it online. My five, when everybody picked Whitney Houston, because she had the best voice ever.
13: Mm-hmm.
16: But, and she was number one. That wasn't my favorite artist, though.
13: Mm-hmm.
16: See, you asked me who was, I love Whitney, man.
13: Oh.
16: And Whitney Houston had the greatest vocal voice I've ever heard in my life. Male or female.
15: Clear as a bell.
16: I ain't never heard nothing like it in my life.
13: Pretty. She sang so pretty. Yeah.
16: But my favorite female artist is Anita Baker.
13: Mm-hmm.
5: Mm-hmm. Mm-hmm. Oh, yeah.
16: Anita Baker do something to my soul when she sang.
14: And you entitled to that.
5: Yeah.
16: Hey, come on, man.
13: Mm-hmm.
15: Yes.
13: Got it. Okay.
16: Your way. Yes, I'm crying too, Anita.
13: Yes. All right.
16: And then when you
13: go ahead.
16: And then Shaka Khan. You just ain't got no voice like Shaka Khan. Shaka Khan to me, man, vocally, y'all get out of here.
13: Yeah.
15: Yes.
16: She on a whole nother level, Shaka Khan. And they're my favorite, you know, Sade. I love Sade.
5: Oh yeah, absolutely.
13: Erica.
16: Sade got me through it.
13: Yes.
15: Yes, Lord.
16: I'm talking about, man, when is it a crime? Yes.
13: What happened to, she was supposed to be touring. What happened to that?
16: I don't know, but yes, it's a crime.
13: We're all waiting for you, Sade. Come on.
15: Just put on her records, honey, baby.
13: I want to see her one last time. All right. Thank you. Coming up at 20 minutes after, billionaire President Donald Trump said America has the best poverty. We'll talk about that right after this.
5: What? How's that?
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10: 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This-

0: Trump recently claimed, get this, guys, that America has the, quote, best poverty numbers in the nation's history. What does that mean? What does that mean? Trump said we have the best, I guess you could say, poverty. They talk poverty. We have the best poverty numbers ever in the history of our country. End quote.
1: Well, let me ask you, well, Mr. Billionaire, never been poor a day in your life. Why don't you ask the people that's in the poverty number how good it is to be there?
0: You okay? Yeah.
1: And you'll find out a lot about your best poverty numbers in the history.
0: Yeah.
1: What president have you ever heard brag about, we got the best poverty numbers? Well, not if you in it.
0: Okay, it appears the president, and not that I'm trying to make excuses for him or anything, but it appears the president was attempting to highlight the country's economic growth. However, many Americans continue to struggle to make ends meet as we face in this country rising costs for groceries, still gasoline, health care, and other just basic necessities. In addition to that, just a reminder, there are about 35 days until the midterms. You got to get out and vote. 35 Senate seats are up.
1: Excuses for the president of the United States. How many times are we going to keep turning a blind eye to all this idiocracy that's coming out the White House? How big of a Trump supporter do you have to be before you finally admit it? This dude right here, man, is just not a smart human being. He's not a kind human being.
2: Nope.
1: He's not a good human being. What does he have to do? How many times does he have to say something so shocking that it stops becoming normal for you and you just go on and go, I can't do this no more?
3: Well, this right here has got to be in the top three stupid things he said. Right,
0: I don't know,
3: this got
0: Tommy.
3: To be in the top three.
2: This about his best one,
3: Tommy. It's hard to top some stuff.
0: Yeah.
2: This your right best here. Poverty?
3: This got to be in the top three right here.
1: I don't know, Tommy, because I can't pick a three.
0: Oh, okay, because he said it's some too many. Stuff. He said some stuff.
4: The list is overwhelming.
0: Yeah.
1: Well, you could say, what are the top 100 craziest and dumbest things you've heard this man say? And you could fill that list up, man.
0: Yeah. All right.
2: Drinking bleach was one of them.
0: Yeah, that's the first thing that came to my mind, Junior.
3: I forgot about that, Junior. I forgot about the bleach.
0: That's the first thing that came to my mind.
1: Listen to me. He can't read a teleprompter.
0: Oh.
1: He doesn't have the ability to read out loud.
3: That's another problem.
1: Bruh, he can't read a teleprompter. Watch him when he's on teleprompter. Them two screens that you never see because they clear. And
0: clear.
1: He turn right to left. He be just botching that. I know the dude that write them speeches be going, this.
2: Just a waste of time.
1: Turn his head.
0: Coming up in 34 minutes after, Stevie Wonder's Songs in the Key of Life album was released 50 years ago.
1: Oh, yeah.
0: We'll talk about this masterpiece right after this.
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0: sometime, you know, during lunchtime, but it just seems so rude, you know, that...
1: Rude? You, okay, first of all, that's my lady, okay? I can call her whenever the I feel like calling her. That's, I pay for that phone bill. I bought that iPhone. I can get the call whenever I please, all right? Secondly, you ain't got no business being with a married woman alone at lunch. This ain't no date. Y'all supposed to be at work.
0: No, we are at work. We co-workers, you know? But it seemed like half the whole time I'm sitting in front of her. You know, we're supposed to be having lunch together, and she's talking to you the whole time.
1: Okay, what's your name again, bro?
0: My name's Derek.
1: Derek, all right. Derek, you work at the same building now? Okay, you at work right now, huh?
0: Yeah, I'm here at the job.
1: I mean, y'all working the same flow, because I'm finna come see you. You seems about to jump off way, way different for you, straight up.
0: Okay, so, dog, let me ask you something, man. What is the big deal? I'm just trying to, okay, you act like you don't see her. You act like you don't see her when she get home, you know? So why is it so important that you waste a whole hour of lunchtime holding her down?
1: I'm talking to my lady, okay? You understand that? Why don't you go out there and get and then you ain't got to worry about sitting up in front of my lady. That's my wife. I walk down the aisle with that. We got kids. We got a house. We take care of this. She help me hold it down in this. You ain't. You know, it's like you and you don't ever want to come in and do, but they got some always want to come in and somebody else's wife and why don't you do this? Take this advice and see what it works, how it works for you. Go to the church, library, grocery store, wherever the find your at, and you get you a chick. You date her for a minute. You court her for a minute. You romance her for a minute. That's what real men do, you know what I'm saying? That's what I did. That's how I got my Rachel. That's my heart. You trying to sit up there in front of lunch with her every day for the past year? I tell you what, bro. It may not be today. It may not be tomorrow, but soon, you're going to see me. Me and you going to have none of this phone conversation. This going to be a face-to-face.
0: Hey, dude, all of, hey, man,
1: what?
0: I ain't trying to come between y'all at all.
1: No,
0: all
1: you don't hear that.
0: Okay, like I'm saying, I'm not trying to come between y'all. I'm just saying it's every day you call it, man. What do you want?
1: That's your wife supposed to talk to every goddamn day. That's what a real do. You don't know about that because you a you ain't no real. All you know about is trying to holler at some street. You don't know what it is to put in work like a real man do. To actually hold down a home, pay the bills, everything, the family, the kids, and fixing the yards and fences, and you don't know nothing about that. All you know about is being a roach. Wife can't even go to work without like you trying to step to her and don't make no goddamn sense. But that's okay. Like I promise you, I'm gonna be there. You're gonna see me, and I'm gonna see you. You know, I tell you what, this is how this gonna go. It may not be tonight, but it's definitely not gonna go past tomorrow. Between now and then, you gonna see me, and I'm gonna see you, and
0: hey,
1: I can't.
0: Hold on. What'd you say?
1: Heard me. It's gonna. I will come see you by tomorrow, son. Me and you, Derek. That's your name, right, Derek?
0: My name is Derek. Yes.
1: I'm gonna. You gonna always wanna be bald, smiley face in my wife's face. I'm gonna deal with Rachel when I see her. You can please believe that. Please believe that. Talk to her about her little friend at lunch and like that. How get my number anyway, man?
0: So I got your number out of Rachel's phone, but that's beside the point.
1: What the doing about my phone, man? Y'all ain't that cool. I don't think I ain't never heard of no Darius before today, and all of a sudden you calling me talking about you was at lunch every day with my wife and you.
0: It's a friendly lunch date, is what it is.
1: I know how you do friendly. I know about all that. You ain't fooling me. I know like you who prey on married women all the time because they like you. But that, like I said, is going to change. I promise you.
0: Okay, Doug, here's what you don't know. What you don't know is Tommy be pushing up on her more than me.
1: Who Tommy, who the Tommy?
0: Tommy is always pushing up on her.
1: What?
0: Tommy the one you need to be worried about.
1: You have Tommy. Who the Tommy any?
0: Dog, nephew Tommy, man, check this out. This is nephew Tommy from the Steve Harvey Morning Show. Your wife, Rachel, got me to prank phone call you.
1: Oh, I can't believe y'all did this to me, man. Oh, man, I'm finna come down to
0: you all right, man?
1: Man, I am now. I'm burn that building down. You don't even know.
2: Hey, all right, Pete, Tommy, this is my prediction. Somebody gonna f*** you up.
1: For real.
2: Y'all, you just, you play too much, man. Y'all tripping.
0: Hey, man, check it out. You gotta tell me this, man. What is the baddest radio show in the land?
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4: Okay, it's 60 degrees and I'm happy. I don't know about you because I hate it when it's cold and it's not raining. I love that too. Partly cloudy though. We're going to have a warmer day today than yesterday, getting up to 70 degrees. Mostly cloudy, 59 degrees tonight. Tomorrow, partly sunny, 75 degrees. That'll be Wednesday, hump day. And then on Thursday, it'll be partly sunny and 80 degrees. That's right. And look, up to 82 degrees on Friday. I mean, don't you just love it? Okay, Friday we may have a shower two in the evening, one or two or three, whatever. But, you know, whatever, we'll deal that when we get there. 60 degrees right now, partly cloudy, going up to a nice 70 degrees today. It's going to be a nice thing. On the traffic scene, well, a lot of stuff not so nice. For instance, there's a crash inside the battery tunnel. Be advised if you're trying to take the battery tunnel into New York City, you know, think of some other way to go. GW Bridge, 55 minutes. Lincoln Tunnel, 45 minutes. Holland, 50 minutes. Northbound FDR Drive, so from about the 20s to 60th Street or 61st, the right lane is blocked there. Westbound Grand Central. There was something by the airport, right lane. I think it's moved, but it may not. So if you get there and there's not in the traffic or there's a problem, that's the problem there. Mass Transit on the close to schedule. Alternate site parking rules are in effect, and that's your traffic, that's your weather, and this is Ann Tripp. The Trump administration is scaling back on the federal tools used for years to identify racial discrimination in U.S. schools, and that includes policies focused on unequal outcomes that result even when there's no evidence of deliberate action. For decades, federal civil rights officials would examine whether seemingly neutral policies disproportionately affected particularly racial groups for an approach called disparate impact. Donald Trump's Secretary of Education, of course, is Linda McMahon. Teachers groups say that she has little to no education related credentials. Linda McMahon obviously comes from the world of wrestling. She and her husband. WBLS HD1 New York.
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1: All right, buckle up and hold on tight. We got it for you. Here it is, strawberry letter.
0: All right, nephew, thank you. Thank you, nephew.
1: It wasn't a normal thing.
2: But just looking in the camera.
1: I'm sorry.
0: Subject, I'm tired of her stressing me out. Dear Stephen Shirley, my wife and I have been married for 15 years, and if I don't answer her calls or respond to her texts within seconds of her texting me, she gets an attitude. I told her that I'm busy all day, and she tells me that a man makes time for what he feels is important to him. She calls me every day when I get off of work, and we stay on the phone until I get to the house. I'm afraid to check my text messages when I'm at home because she looks over my shoulder or asks who's texting me. I get so stressed out by trying to do right and please her all the time that it's wearing me down. I can't go out and enjoy a beer with my friends without checking my phone or wondering if I've been gone from home for too long. I'll admit that I was on social media every day during the pandemic, and my wife saw me leaving inappropriate comments on beautiful women's pictures. I was wrong, but my wife should have known that those women would never look at me twice, look twice at me. Besides, we live in the country, so I'd never see women that pretty. I'd never see women that pretty or fine in our city. But I created a problem in my marriage that didn't need to be created. Now she thinks every time she cannot reach me, I'm trying to cheat on her. My auntie said when women start acting like that, it means they are the ones cheating or about to cheat. But I don't care. Maybe if she cheated, then I would have more peace. How do I get her to trust me and stop stressing me out? What? Okay, this is too much right here. The beginning of this letter sounded like marriage jail. I mean, it is really hard to live like this. Walking on eggshells, someone looking over your shoulder, you're scared to go out with the boys, and on and on and on. Peace is priceless, especially at home. That's what you want at home. So then I got to ask you the question, why would you do something so stupid as to comment on beautiful women's posts? You brought this on yourself. What was your wife supposed to do with that? I mean, you broke the trust, and now you're making her out to be the bad guy? No, you don't get to do that. What you can do, though, is try to get her to trust you again. I mean, you messed it up, so you got to fix it or continue to live in this prison you call marriage that you've created for yourself. Don't act like what you did was no big deal, because it is to your wife. And until you can reassure her that you've learned your lesson, you won't do this again, this is what you're going to get from her. It takes time to rebuild trust. You got to talk to her. You got to, I don't know, get some therapy or something. You have to show her that you've changed and you can now be trusted. Being frustrated isn't going to do it. Getting mad won't do it. And whining to your crazy auntie won't do it. Accusing your wife of doing the same thing won't do it. You got to fix this with your wife. She's the one you hurt. Steve?
2: What Shirley said made a lot of sense to me listening to it. But I'm also reading this letter from this guy. This ain't fitting to work. Because the things he needs to do, he's unwilling to do. And the things he did, he's not telling y'all exactly what he did. So now, if your fix is the things that I know you're not going to do, and I'm finna walk you through a couple things you can do, and I know you're not going to do it because you're not me. You don't have this type of, you don't have this type of imagination. You don't have this type of will and willing and the commitment to. You just don't have it, dog. Oh, my wife and I, we've been married 15 years. If I don't answer her calls or respond to her texts within seconds, she gets an attitude. He told her, I'm busy all day. And then she told him that if a man wants to make time for something, he makes time for stuff that's important to him. Here's the part where you got to start fixing it. Every day when I get off work, We stay on the phone till I get to the house. You got to stop that. You've got to stop that. Number one, you have got to drive your truck or car, because you're out in the country, into a tree. You have got to.
0: What?
2: You have got to take your car or truck.
0: Oh, God, Steve.
2: Just slow down to about 30 miles an hour and just head on into a tree.
0: Oh, my goodness.
3: What?
2: You've got to do that.
0: Mm-hmm.
2: That is the only way you're going to stop these phone calls every day. Because you ain't supposed to talk on the phone and drive. So you have got to create, you got to go, not nip it. I'm talking about put that tree right in the middle of that Ford sign on the front of your truck. It's got to go right up in there. The tail lights got to near bend and hug the tree. I mean, the headlights got, you're going to have to put this, you got to put this truck into this
0: what?
2: Tree. That's the only way to stop these phone calls every day from work, because it's distracting. You have got to get some peace, but you got to understand something, man. Peace costs, and mm-hmm. it's going to cost you the whole front end of your truck.
0: All right, hold on, sir.
2: I told y'all wasn't going to do what I'm willing to do.
0: We'll have part two. They're not committed like you are. We'll have part two of your crazy response, Steve, coming up at 23 minutes after. Today's Strawberry Letter subject, I'm tired of her stressing me out. We'll get back into it right after this.
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0: You're up a couple of degrees now. It's 62 degrees and it's partly cloudy. It's going to be warmer up to around 70 degrees later on today. Nice day. 59 degrees tonight. Tomorrow, 75 degrees for Wednesday. Thursday, 80 degrees. So don't put your shorts away, everybody, okay? And partly sunny, believe it or not. Up to 82 degrees on Friday with maybe some showers in the evening. But right now, it's 62 degrees. We're going up to 70 degrees today. Very, very nice. On the traffic scene, right now, we have the northbound FDR Drive slow into 61st Street, the right lane block, eastbound Staten Island Expressway slow into the BQE. Westbound Grand Central slow into the airport. That problem in the right lane apparently is gone. Westbound Cross Blanc slow into the Sheridan. There was a crash in the Battery Tunnel, may still be there. GW Bridge about 55 minutes coming into town. Lincoln about 50 minutes. Holland around 55 minutes. Mass Transit on a close to schedule. Alternate site parking in effect. And that's your traffic. And that is your weather. It's 62 degrees. Sad news this week, we've now lost three more beloved entertainers. First, the lovely broadcaster and singer and BET personality Angela Stribling has died. Angela Stribling's lovely voice, heard mostly in the D.C. area where she worked with Donnie Simpson for years, but she was also seen and heard here in New York City. By the way, Angela Stribling was born in Buffalo, New York. Word is that Angela Stribling died of brain cancer. She was only 58 years old. The legendary Calypsonian, the Mighty Sparrow, died peacefully on Sunday, right here in New York City, surrounded by family. He was 91. The Mighty Sparrow's real name, of course, Slinger Francisco, born on the Spice Island, Grenada, and was raised in Trinidad. He brought Calypso to the world with a career spanning more than seven decades. His family says he died after a brief illness. Once again, the Mighty Sparrow was 91 years old. And now this word just this morning that this Jamaica's DJ and gospel artist, Lieutenant Stitchy, has died. Lieutenant Stitchy died just one day shy of his 61st birthday. WBLS HD1 New York.
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1: Okay, all you movie nuts like me, you remember that? They played that in Proud Mary with Taraji P. Henson when they were talking about the young boy she rescued and ended up raising. Well, she killed his father. Well, anyway, it was nice and Proud Mary, that movie. That reminded me of it. It's 62 degrees and it's partly cloudy. We're going up to 70 degrees today. Don't you just love it? I love it. 59 degrees tonight, 75 degrees Wednesday, Thursday 80 degrees and some sun, believe it or not. Up to 82 degrees on Friday with maybe a spritz in the evening. Maybe on the traffic scene right now. The problem at the airport around the Grand Central is gone. That's good. Westbound LIE, though, slow from Grand Avenue to the Clearview. Just a lot of slow traffic, actually, east and westbound, actually. Northbound FDR Drive slow into 61st Street. Right lane block there. GW Bridge, then the Lincoln Tunnel and the Holland. They've all been about an hour all morning. Westbound Cross Bronx, by the way, slow into the Sheridan. Mass Transit on to close to schedule. Alternate side park rules in effect. And that's your traffic and that's your weather at 62 degrees. Okay, sign of the times, I guess. Three taxpayer-funded ads, three of them, promoting President Trump ahead of the midterm elections have cost about $1.5 million, according to Ad Impact, however the Trump White House is defending them, calling them merely public service announcements. However, criticisms are continuing to mount over the ads, with even a Republican majority leader, John Thune, saying he doesn't think that taxpayer money should be paying for them either. Some legal eagles, though, say the taxpayer-funded spots are in clear violation of federal law, which prohibits the use of public funds for propaganda. And now Arkansas Governor Sarah Huckabee, she's a Republican, is defending a welfare-to-work ad showing a young 20-something white man on welfare and abusing the system by wasting time playing video games and eating junk food, something the U.S. government never, ever shows, while asserting that the broader problem of white men also abusing the system needs to be acknowledge. WBLS, HD1 New York.
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17: Simone of Steve Harvey FM writes, long before I met my husband, I had a wild streak and slept with basically everyone who happens to make up my friend group now. My husband has become friends with all of them and has absolutely no idea that I've slept with several of the people we're having dinner or hanging out with. Recently, one of them made a joke about something from years ago, and another gave her a look that made me wonder if they've started figuring it out. I've been anxious about it ever since. I never cheated on my husband, and I don't think I owe him a list of everyone I've slept with before we met, but I also know he'd probably feel differently about these friendships if he knew the history. I'm terrified that someday everyone's going to compare notes or spill the tea, and my husband will find out from somebody other than me. Do I tell him myself or leave the distant past where it belongs?
18: Girl, listen to me.
17: Okay. Mm.
18: Why did you open your mouth? Why? It don't make no sense. Listen to me. Yeah. Couple of them guys then talked about it. Couple of them guys know that one of them, and each one of them, has been with you. A few of them know. Maybe not all of them, but a few of them then discussed it.
17: Because
18: a couple of them dudes is cool. How big is your friend?
17: Yeah.
18: Your husband done got cool with all of them.
17: Yeah.
18: Just leave it alone.
17: Yeah. Mm-hmm.
18: If it comes up, deny, deny, deny.
19: Lie
17: is what you really mean.
18: Hey, you know, since y'all don't like lying, just deny it.
17: Oh, you've changed.
18: No. I'm just saying, since y'all.
17: No, we don't like lying.
18: Surely, if y'all don't stop acting like y'all don't lie, because I
19: am
18: sick of
19: it. Y'all better get the lying around here.
18: I'm just telling you right now, you want to save your marriage, you got to lie.
20: In this situation, you must.
18: In all situations. If you want to keep your marriage.
17: You said the body count was just two, right? That's it. And sounds like
19: three max.
17: Three max. Yeah. Well, sounds like
20: she
17: it's way more than three.
20: Friend group.
17: Yeah, no, it sounds like it's way more than three in this friend group.
18: And
17: all right.
18: This just the friend group. These ain't the other ones.
19: She said double digits.
17: She said, before I met my husband, I had a wild streak and slept with basically everyone who happens to make up my friend group now.
18: So all you had to do was say you like her.
17: Hey, girl.
18: No. All right. Hey, you.
17: All right. We have time for another one. This is from Miles on Steve Harvey FM. Miles says, I helped my 22-year-old little brother financially as a favor to my parents. The other day, I was at his apartment and caught a look at a bank statement that he'd left out and the amount of money he's spending each month on fast foods, drinks at a club, and video games is off the chain. Now that I know where my money is going, I'm done with it. My parents think I'm being unfair. I think it's time for him to grow up. What's the best way to get the point across to my mom and pop so they can leave me out of it, this mess moving forward?
18: You don't have to clear it up with your mom and pop. You need to go straight to the source of the problem. He's 22. Mm-hmm. Hey, say, look, man, I'm just going to be honest with you. You can call me wrong for this, but I'm your big brother. I was over the house the other day. I saw your bank statement. So, look, man, I know what you're spending your money on. Now, I'm trying to help you out, man, thinking you coming up, but you spending money at clubs, doing video games and all like that. I'm not here to support your social life. Right. I was here hoping the money I was given was to help you get your life together. Mm-hmm, but no, this is so you can have a social life. I just want you to know I'm not sending you nothing else, dog, until you grow up and change. Now, if you need me for something, call me. But if it's for any of this foolishness right here, hey man, don't call me for no more of my money. I can't take care of you.
17: All right, thank you. We'll have more of the Steve Harvey Morning Show coming up at 20 minutes after, right after this.
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4: 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She was my 7th caller. She gets a pair of tickets to DJ Cassie's Pass the Mic Live at the Hard Rock Cafe and Casino in Atlantic City this New Year's Day, January 1st. 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That's when they start. 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Number one for R&B. Okay, the weather is starting to go up, 64 degrees temperature-wise, going up to 70 degrees later on today. On the traffic scene, we got the westbound LIE slow, Grand Avenue to the Clearview. That whole area is just kind of, both ways actually, is kind of slow. Northbound FDO Drive, still a problem in the 60s in the right lane. Westbound Cross Blanc slow into the Sheridan and the GW Bridge, the Lincoln Tunnel and the Holland, all about 55 to an hour coming into town. Mass Transit on a close-through schedule. Alternate site parking rules are in effect. And that's your traffic and that's your weather. It is 64 degrees. Sad news this week. We've lost 3 more beloved entertainers. First, the lovely broadcaster, singer, and BET personality Angela Stribling has died. We all knew her. She was a sweet person, a nice person. Angela's lovely voice was heard mostly in the D.C. area where she worked with Donnie Simpson for years. But Angela Stribling was also seen and heard here in New York City. By the way, she was born in New York. She was born in upstate Buffalo. Word is that Angela Stribling died of brain cancer, and she was only 58 years old. The legendary Calypsonian, the Mighty Sparrow, died peacefully on Sunday right here in New York City, surrounded by family. He was 91. The Mighty Sparrow was born Slinger Francisco on the Spice Island, Grenada, but he was raised in Trinidad. He brought Calypso to the world with a career spanning more than 7 decades. His family says he died after a brief illness. Once again, the Mighty Sparrow was 91 years old. And just this morning comes word from the Jamaican DJ and gospel artist Lieutenant Stitchy has died. Lieutenant Stitchy from Jamaica has died just one day shy of his 61st birthday. One of his big hits, probably everybody knows, was Natty Dread. 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
1: Oh, nah, nah. Okay, weather-wise, it's It's 64 degrees, 64 degrees, and I'm loving it. Partly cloudy, and we're going up to 70 degrees later on today. All right, so a very, very nice day. Tomorrow, 75 degrees. Thursday, 80 degrees with sun. Friday, some partial sun and 82 degrees with maybe a shower in the evening, and that's just a maybe type of thing, okay? On the roads right now, we have the north and southbound Van Wyck is slow from Kew Gardens all the way to JFK. Just a lot of traffic. Southbound FDR Drive slow for about Houston Street to Manhattan Bridge. On the bridge, there was a right lane blockage, so that squeeze to your left, if it's still there, was mid-span, I understand. George Washington Bridge, about 55 minutes. It's been like that all morning, pretty much upstairs. Downstairs, about 40. Lincoln Tunnel, 50 minutes. And Holland, around 50 minutes. Mass Transit on a close to schedule, or schedule, as they say, across the pond. Alternate side parking rules are in effect, and that's your traffic, and that's your weather. And this is Ann Tripp. Okay, this one's for all the Judge Judy fans. According to TMZ, a fellow TV judge, Miss Pat, has had to read her. Apparently, she's calling out Judge Judy for saying unhappy Americans should just go somewhere else. And she says, Miss Pat said, that's really insensitive and stems from Judge Judy's rich white privilege. Miss Pat says it's easy for Judy to get on her high horse because Judy is wealthy and white, but it's not so simple for other folks, namely minorities. Judge Judy didn't mince words as she explained why she considers America home and calls it the greatest country in the world. Nevertheless, Pat says, gives Judy a dressing down, telling her spewing some epic BS sounds way out of touch with the struggle of real people. And she says that, you know, Judy is saying a lot of stupid SHIT because the issues plaguing a lot of Americans really don't affect her because she's rich and because she's white. WBLS HD1 New York.
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On a national coffee day. Hey, what's going on? It's your radio love, Deja Vu. Good morning. You know I got my coffee. That 24 ounces be running through the veins, baby. Don't judge me. Do not judge me. Judge this music as we kick off the Deja Vu show on WBLS. Got J-Hud coming up. Outkast on the way. Gonna give out tickets for DJ Cassidy's Pass the Mic and more. You keep listening to WBLS, baby. The party is on with the Deja Vu show with

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You know my number. It's 212-545-1075. 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Let's get it going with Total.

0: Opera. You know they're giving out all these different tickets, right? There's a whole program. Go and check for it. It's the Deja Vu Show on WBLS. And don't forget to check the weather because, baby, it will have you going crazy. I heard coming up tomorrow or Thursday, it's supposed to be back 80 degrees. What? Getting hot in here again. You know what? Here's Nelly on WBLS.
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0: birthdays and celebrations. Doing it right now with Devontae Swain turning 56. Basketball star Kevin Durant is 38. Chrissy Metz is 46. Ryan Gumbel is 78. Kelly McCreary is 45. And singer Halsey is 32. Now let's head to our WBLS lines. Who's this and what are you celebrating?
1: Hi, yes, this is Natasha. I shout out to my mom, Tana, and my family, and I have my friend Ivy and Keisha. And my friend Keisha, she's 10 times cancer free.
0: Oh,
1: yes,
0: my gosh.
1: From my age. And she's a blessing, and she's still here, and she tries to give back. And my girlfriend, Ivy, she's going through something. So, yeah, we're going to shout them out today because God is good.
0: Amen and all the time. And you know what else is good? This music we're playing here at WBLS. More of it is coming up in the 11 o'clock hour.
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0: Hold on with WBLS. We're holding on for this tea, baby, about your favorite celebs. Now, we love us some Rick Ross, the boss. We've heard about his moves that he's making, you know, business-wise with the wings and all that. But what about these moves of allegedly abusing his current partner, Jasmine? Say what? Come on. Those are some serious allegations. I'm hoping it's not true. Come on now. Seriously. Meantime, what is going on? I'm hoping it's true. Baby, where the heck is my husband? We saw Ray performing at the VMAs, and we saw her getting hot and heavy with the hard launch of her relationship with Michael B. Jordan. Now, the rumors had been swirling. You know, we saw they had gone on a date, but they were locking lips on the carpet. What? Maybe she's found her husband. Time will tell. Hey, that's all of your tea on this Deja Vu show with WBLS.
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Don't forget, there is a Whitney Houston Barbie. You might want to get it for your friends who are collectors. I'm just saying. You want to dance with somebody? 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

play your songs on WBLS, but I gets busy in between the songs, too. Got to school you, a little knowledge is power. And I saw all these folks over in Brooklyn playing chess the other day. It was something I saw online, and there's a huge chess club movement going on, even with the kids, as across the pond. To talk about a young British schoolgirl who has just become the youngest ever woman grandmaster in chess. Her name is Badhana Savannadan from Northwest London, 11 years old. Say what? I'm always in awe of child prodigies.

0: how are you doing things that grown folks can't even do? Now, at this level, she has attained the highest female-only title in chess. She says, I'm happy to do it, but I want to keep going and keep making history. You go, young lady. I just love to see it. So one time for her. And don't forget to get your kids involved in chess. There are plenty of chess clubs out there now, and it's an amazing thing. Shouts out to Badana Savannah Dan for winning the chess grandmaster title. That's your knowledge is power.
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Mariah Carey, Shake It Off on WBLS, and we are shaking off the ice, right? Is it time yet? It's time! Okay, you're like, Dave, it's not even October. Fine! I'll slow my roll when it comes down to that, but not musically. I've got Queen B on the way, Ja Rule's coming up, and Chris Breezy is giving residuals on WBLS.

Yes, that's Wyclef. That's Lauren, Ms. Lauren Hill. Get it together. 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It's the Deja Vu Show. We're getting it together, giving you commercial-free music. And in a minute, we'll give you what you had to say about getting dressed up. 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

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Maybe you and your besties are going out for coffee. Did you hear that? Orlando on a National Coffee Day, that's what today is. But they're saying Orlando has the number one coffee in the country. What? Now, this is not based on just taste alone, but I think they have coffee shops and all that. But it's the number one place, beating out Seattle for coffee. That's crazy. New York, we got to represent, man. Hey, we're representing with Ja Rule on WBLS.

0: This right here is that Deja Vu show on WBLS. We were asking, do you think people should dress up? What do you think people should dress up for that they don't anymore? Let's go to our BLS lines and see what you had to say.
1: I wish we would dress up more for church.
0: What's your name?
1: Charlie Dustin.
0: All right, Charlie, thank you for checking in. Are you suited and booted when you go into the church house?
1: Always, always.
0: You still be wearing the hard bottoms like the Stacey Adams, or are you wearing sneakers?
1: Stacey Adams all the way. You got it. Everyone's giving you best, and might as well give God your best.
0: I know that's right.
2: Yes, I do, Deja. Listen, what happened to the church? Can people come dress to church? Can some sisters put on some stockings and some heels?
0: Come on.
2: Can you come without the bodice on your hair? Or your hair pulled back at a ponytail? Girl, where your hat at? Where your nice stockings? Come on.
0: I'm with you on everything but the stockings, girl. The stockings used to give me a whole run for my money.
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Hey, it's WBLS on this Deja Vu show. Shining bright musically and ticket-wise. Ew. Maybe we can compete with the diamonds, huh? Got Sierra on the way, Drake on the way, and tickets to get your party on in Atlantic City. I'll give you all the deets in a minute. Hang on.

0: Jodeci, get on up. Hey, it's WBLS. We're getting up, and we need more biopics on our favorite celebs, right? Let's spill that tea on this Deja Vu show. You know who's asking for a biopic? The Hot Boys. Now, back in the early 2000s, baby, our faves were BG, Juvie, Turk, Lil Wayne, Manny Fresh, baby. Oh my gosh, I'm talking about the Hot Boys. I'm talking about Cash Money. Now they're talking about a possible biopic. Would you watch it? Yo, I know I would. We want to find out everything that was happening. Matter of fact, I thought somebody was doing series like that on the hip hop artists. We need to bring that back so we can see what's going on. Meantime, what's going on with Nick Cannon, baby? You're going to find out all of that and more with the baby mamas, 12 kids. He has a whole docuseries premiering this winter on Netflix, and he says he is not holding anything back. Whoa! I'll be watching, and so will you. Hey, that's all of your WBLST for now.
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0: 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Shouts out to all of our Instagram winners. 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Hey, you got this. Hey, I'm here in your corner praying for you. What? And while you're encouraging, send a nice compliment as well. I love the way you do XYZ. You sound amazing. That's how we build and lift one another up, all right? Those are the words of encouragement on the Deja Vu Show with WBLS.
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2: Yeah, I ain't seen you in a minute.

Baby, you remind me. Hey, that reminds me. I am giving you all this good music this hour. Plus, I got to give you the scoop on getting the NYC jobs that's going on, a whole new program. I'll talk about it in your Hustler's Tip in about 15 minutes. 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

0: Boo Show, and it's time for that hustler's tip. And you know the city is hustling. Mayor Mom Donnie is hustling to try and help you get a good public service job within the city. Now, do you know they just launched off a program, the Jobs NYC Center? It's going to be at 2 Lafayette Street. It's a new hub that's going to be connecting to New Yorkers with careers in public service. It's going to start in walk-in hours, begin Monday, October 5th, and they're going to be talking about how you can get jobs within the city. They're going to have events and job fairs, workforce development, all of that. 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Don't forget to look into the NYC Jobs Center opening Monday, October 5th. All right. Now that's your hustler's tip on this Deja Vu Show. 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

Chahid, could it be? Hey, it's me, Deja Vu, about to get out of here. Before I go, though, listen, I put up a picture, a throwback of Belle Biv DeVoe. What? I need a new picture of them, right? And you probably do, too. They are going to be at DJ Cassidy's Pass the Mic New Year's Eve show, along with Chic and Nile Rodgers, along with Ja Rule, and it's all going down at the Hard Rock Casino. You want in? Yeah, you gotta slide in my DMs. Okay, I'm hooking it up, though. In my DMs, I need you to put in Pass the Mic at Official Deja Vu Show on Instagram. Slide in, put in Pass the Mic, and you could be a winner with WBLS.

0: Fortunate on WBLS. That's going to do it for me, Deja Vu. I am on my way out of here. Shout out to everybody. I was fortunate enough to hang out with you today on the show. Thank you for listening and being part of it. Hey, all my winners out there, congrats out to you. And I'll be back tomorrow to do it again just in time for off day. So until then, stay sweet, stay a little funky but out of trouble. And to all of my Black, White, Asian, Latino, Indigenous, and biracial butterflies, peace. I love you. But sister girls got to go. Meet me back here tomorrow at 10 a.m. for the Wednesday edition of the Deja Vu Show. Hey, your girl Just Nick is up next on WBLS.
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Rest in peace to Manuel Seal, the producer who made that song amongst many other of your favorite hits. What's up? It's your Shirley Jisnick hanging out with you on a trending Tuesday. Mariah said she ain't wasting no time. She's already posted her Christmas dates for her concerts. 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And right now, let's kick off commercial-free hour.

G, you know the VMAs went West Coast this year with Snoop Dogg hosting for the very first time, and he was also an executive producer, and I thought he killed it. Shout out to Tyler, who hit the VMA stage as a presenter, because that outfit was slaying on that red carpet. 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

0: she want to, man.
1: Hanging out commercial free on New York's number one for R&B. What's up? It's Just Nick. Don't forget, I got two chances for you to hang out in Atlantic City. One for a concert, the other for a comedy festival. And I'll tell you what I got coming up at 4 up next. 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

0: Take it to the max. 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
1: You love R&B, we know that. So this is your man, Steve Harvey. Here's a little something for you.

Got a chance to check out Slick Rick the Ruler and Dougie Fresh at DJ Cassidy's event that went down in Atlantic City not that long ago. And he's back already. He's got a New Year's Eve event in Atlantic City. And this time, he's bringing Nile Rodgers and Chic, Bell Biv DeVoe, and Ja Rule. And I'll be giving away passes in my 4 o'clock hour, 4:15 to be exact. Keep listening to win. It's the Just Nick Show.

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I wonder if these ladies are going to be performing at this year's Soul Train Awards. You know they took a hiatus recently, but I hear that they are back, set to make a premiere November 27th. I hope they have this guy on there as well. Bring back live performances from our favorite R&B artist, Soul Train Awards. We missed you. Hey, get outside the Just Nick Show. Coming up at 4, I've got your chance to win these tickets to the DJ Cassidy Pass the Mic live event in Atlantic City.

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1: 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This is the

So Whitney Houston on WBLS is the Just Nick Show. No lie, y'all. All last night, I don't know what took over me, but I was listening to Whitney music literally till about 1 o'clock in the morning, just reminiscing about her hits and that voice, baby. Oh man, there will never be another. Well, listen, hold tight, because your chance to win these tickets to DJ Cassidy's Pass the Mic live event is up next on BLS.

Y'all got yourselves a head start. I see some of y'all were listening at 3 o'clock when I said call at 4:15, because y'all are calling right on the dot. Caller number 7, I'm coming to you now. If you want to see DJ Cassidy's Pass the Mic live event at the Hard Rock Hotel and Casino in Atlantic City, I got you. Up next on VLS.

0: First off, let me remind you that Victoria Monet's got a new album called Frequency of Love dropping this Friday. Of course, you know, we're going to talk about it and let you hear some snippets on New Music Monday. But right now, it's time for me to hook you up with these passes. What do you have planned for New Year's Eve? I know you're like, girl, it's September. What you talking about? Listen, the holidays will be here before you know it. And if you don't have no plans, then I got you. Caller number 7, I'm coming to you. WVLS, you're on with Just Nick. Who's this?
1: Carter.
0: Who's that in the back? Tell him I said hey. Listen, y'all are calling number 7. DJ Cassidy's Pass the Mic live event is going down in Atlantic City this New Year's Eve. It's a legendary night of celebration with Nile Rodgers and Chic, Bell Biv DeVoe, Ja Rule, and tickets officially go on sale this Friday, October 2nd at 10 a.m. But you got those for free, baby. Well, do me a favor and tell me what station just hooked you up.
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0: Congratulations. Hey, don't forget, I got more where those came from this week. Okay, if you didn't win today, you could definitely win tomorrow. And don't forget, I got another chance for you to go to AC for a comedy show. That's coming up a little bit later on in the show today, okay? But I got some Joe on the way, some Alicia Keys, some Lauryn Hill, Blue Cantrell, all your favorite R&B lives right here on VLS. It's the Just Nick Show.
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1: Yo, remember back on the Bully when cats used to harmonize like. Yo, my men and my women, don't forget about the dame. This is not the most the king. Yo, it's about a thing. Yeah.

up, New Jersey? What's up, Connecticut? Big ups to the tri-state. It's time to affirm ourselves on this Trended Tuesday. I am Just Nick, and it's time to get into this quote I saw that said, you are allowed to experience joy while things in your life are unresolved. So here's your reminder today to stop making happiness the reward you get once you've fixed everything. Because, you know, life doesn't really work like that. You solve one problem and eventually another one shows up. You reach one goal and suddenly there's something else you're trying to figure out. And sometimes we get so focused on what's still unresolved, like the money, the relationship, the family situation, the career move, that we almost feel guilty enjoying what's good right now. But joy doesn't mean you're ignoring your problems. It means your problems don't get permission to consume every part of your life. You can be worried about tomorrow and still laugh today. You can be healing and still have a good day. So let's affirm. I will not put my joy on hold while I wait for my life to come together. Oh, baby, that's a good one. Marinate on that. And coming up, how about some Fat Joe, Maxwell, Brandy? And I'll tell you which R&B singer just got their own street in Newark. It's WVLS.

0: This is how you give somebody their flowers. Faith Evans has officially been made a permanent part of Newark, New Jersey, as the city honored the Grammy-winning singer with her own Faith Evans Way at Grumman and Elizabeth Avenue, which is right in the city where she was raised, and she graduated from University High School. So congratulations. We'll post it on WBLS.com. Coming up next hour, I've got your chance to win these tickets to the Atlantic City Comedy Festival. Let me tell you who's on there. D-Ray Davis and his silly funny behind, Lavelle Crawford, who I still think is one of the funniest comedians ever, Don D.C. Curry, Adele Givens, who's not just funny, she is sweet, Capone, and comedian C.P. That is one heck of a lineup. And if you want to get hooked up, your chance is coming up next hour. Don't move. It's the Just Nick Show on WBLS.
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107.5 WBLS hanging out inside the Just Nick Show. And congratulations are back in order for Tyler Perry, whose movie, Why Did I Get Married Again, is back at number one. See, we got some newcomers who finally said they're going to go watch the show. And favorite TV shows is A Different World, the new series. And some of the cast members are literally trending right now. As a matter of fact, Tyler Perry has already casted one of the main lead guys in there who played, I believe his name is Sai. And he's got a new movie he's going to be in with Tyler Perry. Internet's going crazy over it. I'm not going to tell you what they're saying, but I'll post it so you can read the comments. Oh, the internet is unmatched sometimes. It's WBLS.

I remember trying to wear my hair like Brandy, and I just could not find the right stylist, so mine would always be thick, like the little dookie braids. I was so mad. I was like, I want the one Brandy has. What's up, though? It's Just Nigga WBLS. And speaking of Brandy, it's a trending Tuesday, and her brother is trending after he repeated that he doesn't think he's going to make it to 2027 with his heart issues. And he's like, listen, at this point, I haven't got checked up yet. I just don't care anymore. And Brandy has responded. We posted

0: it is a trending Tuesday, and I got some more trending news for you. So recently, BG from Cash Money proposed to his girlfriend, and she said yes. This all took place on stage during a concert, so congratulations to BG. That change made my guy Lil Wayne, who's already engaged to his girlfriend, show us his fiance. So now we get to see who Lil Wayne is getting married to. I saw Pauly D from Jersey Shore just pop the question, like, it's that kind of season, right? Shout out to all my newly engaged folks out there. Love is in the air. And what they say is almost cuffing season. Lock it in, fellas. Do what you need to do. It's yours truly, Just Nick. I appreciate y'all hanging out with me on this Tuesday. Coming up, don't walk away, because I got some Jade coming up. And yes, that song is on the way. Michael Jackson, some Tevin Campbell, Rihanna. And I'm going to be checking in with the coolest legend, Red Alert, as we gear up for this After Work Mix at 6. And we still have those comedy festival tickets to give away in Atlantic City if you want to see D-Ray Davis. And more. Stick around. It's WVLS.
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Let me talk to you for a minute. So, you know, the Rihanna situation. Do you remember the woman who was accused of firing more than 20 shots at Rihanna and A$AP Rocky's home back in March? Well, guess what? They have found her mentally competent to stand trial. So, yeah, nice try, honey. You are going to be hitting that stand. And the case now moves forward in court. We've got details on WVLS.com. Yeah,

0: Beyonce, Naughty Girl, 107.5 WVLS, Red Alert. Did you hear that Taylor Swift has just surpassed Beyonce, becoming the most awarded artist in MTV Video Music Awards history?
1: What?
0: Yeah, so this past Sunday when they had the award show, she won two new awards.
1: Right.
0: And her and Beyonce were tied at 30. So now Taylor has 32 and she has surpassed her.
1: Wow.
0: Congratulations to Taylor. But you know, Beyonce is very, very competitive. So I feel like we're going to get another album real soon because she ain't going to let that slide.
1: Oh, boy. And I hope that Taylor go ahead and big up my man Kanye. It was Kanye that gave the admission.
0: That part, because I really didn't know who she was until that speech.
1: That's right.
0: Not knocking her music. She has some amazing music, but I didn't know. Well, listen, I'll tell you what I do know. We got some tickets to check out the Atlantic City Comedy Festival. D-Ray Davis, LaBelle Crawford, Don D.C. Curry, Adele Givens, Capone, and comedian CP are on this lineup.
1: That's going to be a hilarious situation right there.
0: Nonstop laughing. Like, what?
1: Nuts.
0: If you want to go, 212-545-1075, we need caller number...
1: Hey, 7, everybody.
0: And in the meantime, we got this After Work Mix coming up.
1: That's
0: less
1: right.
0: than 10.
1: That's right. Just Nick and I, we're going to make it happen for you on a Tuesday. This is WBLS.
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0: Nelson George. 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

turned up because it's about to go down. The turntables are fired up. The music is set. 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

0: You heard that?
1: Cool.
0: You heard that?
1: DJ Yeet.
0: Oh, come on, y'all. The effects, the effects.
1: That's how much you know I be listening, okay? I know all his drops and everything.
0: Yeet. Hey, Nick, what's going on now? Come on now.
1: Don't mind me, y'all. We just caught up inside this mix. So WBLS, New York's number one for R&B. And as promised, we got to give away these tickets, okay? If you want to get your laugh on.
0: It's going to be a funny situation, huh?
1: This lineup is insane. I'll let you know who's all coming after we get caller number 7. WBLS, you're over Just Nick and Red Alert. Who's this?
2: It's Nicole.
1: Hi, twin. Look, it's hey, two twin. Nicoles, Red.
0: Hey, what's going on?
2: Hey, Red.
1: Where are you calling from today?
2: Rick, New Jersey.
1: Well, guess what? You are calling number 7.
0: Okay.
2: I'm so excited, and I'm telling you one thing. I always call when you're on because that's always when I win with you, Nick. I swear you are my lucky charm.
1: Oh, I
0: bless
1: love
0: him,
1: that.
0: Bless him.
1: Congratulations to you. It's going down in Atlantic City. It's the Comedy Festival with D-Ray Davis, Don D.C. Curry, Adele Givens, Lavelle Crawford, Capone, and comedian CP at the Jim Whelan Boardwalk Hall in Atlantic City, October 10th. Plus, we're going to put your name in a pot because one lucky winner is going to get an upgrade to front row seats, and that could be you, okay?
2: I'm so excited. That's our anniversary weekend, our 5-year wedding anniversary weekend. So I was trying to think of, like, what are we going to do? So look, we found, look at God.
1: Look at God. Won't it do it? Oh!
0: Never on schedule, but always on time.
1: That part. I love that. Congratulations and early happy anniversary to you and yours. Do us a favor. Tell everybody what station just hooked you up.
2: WBLS. So excited, y'all. I'm so excited.
1: Well, that just warms my heart.
0: Yeah, no, we giving out presents that we don't even know about.
1: It be the timing for me. It always happens like that on my show for some reason. Oh, I love it. I love it. Well, what we got up next, Red?
0: Treats.
1: Oh, okay. He's about to serve some more treats.
0: No. I'm just saying. Meanwhile, we'll be back, okay? Just Nick and I. This is WBLS.
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0: on a Tuesday.
1: That's right. It's a duet right here.
0: Okay. Like Minds, baby. It's WBLS, Just Nick, Cool DJ Red Alert on the ones and twos. And we got to bring this show to a close. Thank y'all so much for listening in, as you always do.
1: We appreciate all y'all.
0: I do want to give them some quick NYCU news you can use
1: before
0: we go.
1: Make it happen.
0: Shout out to Nick Cannon. He's getting ready to open up about his family life for Netflix with a new documentary.
1: Oh, yeah?
0: You know he has 12 children with 6 women. So everybody is going to be watching this because I myself have questions of how he is able to balance and take care of all these kids. And they need to make one for Kiki Wyatt, too. And there's a couple other folks that's got a lot of kids out there. Not saying that you shouldn't. It does take a village, but that is a lot of children. And once we get a release date, I'll let you know when that's coming out.
1: I'm not saying a word.
0: Lastly, there was some rumors going around that R&B pop singer Ray is dating Michael B. Jordan because, you know, they went to like Six Flags or something like that together.
1: No way.
0: So, of course, the internet tries to pair everybody up. And she's like, no, we're just good friends that like roller coasters.
1: Everybody want to create, huh?
0: Yeah, despite this AI photo going around of the two supposedly kissing on the red carpet during the VMAs, it's not a real photo, y'all. Please stop sharing it. I keep telling y'all, y'all got to double check.
1: This AI going to cause a lot of problems down the road.
0: It already is. You seen the trend of the, what is it, the Quavo song that's popular, him and Takeoff?
1: Yeah.
0: I seen one with Barack Obama and Michelle. I seen one with Martin Lawrence characters.
1: Yeah.
0: I mean, it's cute, but it just shows you the power of AI because some of these people really look like it's themselves.
1: That's crazy.
0: Scary times. Anyway, we got to get out of here. Lenny Green is up next with The Quiet Storm.
1: You think Lenny might get down with AI?
0: Maybe. He might be a clone himself. I'm kidding. I love you. How can they find you on social media?
1: At Cool DJ Red Alert. That's Cool to K, everybody.
0: Hey, Just Nick, JUSNIK. And please follow WBLS 107.5 NYC. That is our Instagram and BLS everywhere else. All right. We got to go. Protect your sanity and your peace.
1: Because this is WBLS. And Nick.
0: What's up, Red?
1: Let's ask Lenny that question.
0: Are you human? All right. We'll see y'all. Peace.
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Welcome to the Quiet Storm. Faith Evans called Thomas, baby. Can't believe I'm Lenny Green. I can't believe we're at the end of September. And Thursday is October 1st. It's crazy, right? Time is flying by so quick. But welcome to a beautiful evening where I like to give you a double dose of love. Yeah, I like to double your musical treats, baby, on Tuesdays. And I know how much you love Faith Evans. I don't know if you love her as much as I do, though. 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Let's turn it up and get closer, ladies. Welcome to the Quiet

0: Quiet Storm will be right back.
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The Quiet Storm with Stevie Wonder, straight off of the Songs in the Key of Life, Summer Soft. I'm going to send that out to actress Kim Fields, one of her favorite Stevie Wonder songs. Thanks for listening tonight, Kim. Appreciate that. I think you're going to love the rest of the show, too, because I'm going to double your musical treat all night long. But speaking of Stevie Wonder and Songs in the Key of Life, you know it's the 50th anniversary of the album, and I don't know if you heard the news, but he just released 4 more songs that didn't make it on the album, and they're available now as we speak. That album in itself won a Grammy back in the 70s. I think it was 76, 77, for Album of the Year. It was a special treat because it was 2 albums in one. I hope you have it in your collection. But if you don't have it, you probably can get it. If you still have a record player, I know that might be a little hard these days, but if you still have a record player, I believe you can get it on vinyl, or you might be able to definitely get it on CD, or make sure you download Songs in the Key of Life. You will not regret it. The songs that have just been released have never been heard. It did not make it on the album. This album was Stevie's 18th album of his career. 18th. But let me drop another one from the Songs in the Key of Life. I didn't get a chance to really get into it last night the way I wanted to. As I give you a double dose of love on this Tuesday, let me hit you off with another song from Songs in the Key of Life. Knocks Me Off My Feet. Another one of your favorites? I hope so. Sit back and vibe with me. But welcome home. I'm Lenny Green. This is The Quiet Storm. I see.

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The Quiet Storm is a vibe. It helps you set the mood, and it lets you escape. It really does. And speaking of escaping, Thursday night, I'm going to announce the next Quiet Storm escape trip. It's going to be a destination trip. It's not a cruise. It's going to be a trip out of the country for 2027. I did one in 2025, but we're going to do one in 2027, God willing. And 2027 is a big year for me. I'll tell you that on Thursday as well. So once again, this Thursday, I'm going to announce the next Quiet Storm escape trip. But on another note, let me say congratulations to whoever won that $1 million scratch-off ticket in New Jersey. It was sold in Ocean County, New Jersey. So congratulations on that $1 million scratch-off ticket. Sometimes it's good to play those games. I know how much a lot of folks love those scratch-offs. I haven't really gotten into it, but that might encourage me even more. But speaking of games, let me flip it to the other side of games. Playing games, not a great thing to do all the time, unless it's playful games when it comes to relationships. Now, I'm always down for the playful games. You know, A Different World is back, but this time it's on Netflix. Some of the original cast members of A Different World is in the new one, and guess who makes an appearance on one of the shows? This lady right here, Summer Walker, looking as beautiful as ever. Let me take it back with Summer, playing games, baby. Welcome inside of the Quiet Storm.

0: The Quiet Storm will be right back.
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4: Nassau County Executive Bruce Blakeman is reminding residents to know the warning signs of opioid addiction. Missing medication, withdrawal from family, mood changes, falling grades, sleeping all day. These warning signs may mean someone you love needs help. Opioid deaths are down in Nassau County, but one life lost is one too many. If you or someone you know is struggling, call 516-227-TALK. That's 516-227-TALK. It could save a life.
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